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I'm up in the party, I'm glad that I got you, and it's alright, you got you a partner.

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You represent what's true.

It's 9 p.m. on a fucking Friday. It's 9 p.m. on a fucking Friday. Get the fuck, get the fuck. It's 9 p.m. on a fucking Friday. It's 9 p.m. on a fucking Friday. 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We're going to high. Let's

0: 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And we want to get loaded. And we want to have a good time.
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0: We
2: make you move.
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